0: Make a rope stand up alone.
1: Yes, or a rosebush grow right up in a flower pot. Remember the magician we saw do that, Bob?
0: Sure.
2: I can do lots of things like that.

0: What do you love most about Samantha?
1: Oh, God. She's so many things. I guess that's what I love most about her. You know, she isn't just one thing. She's so much larger than that.

Да.

0: of a sudden, I wasn't nearly as sleepy as I thought. I reached for my cigarettes under my pillow, and then I heard the tiniest sound.
1: I don't know.
0: Someone was trying to fit a key into my door.
2: I heard a quick move in the hall. I grabbed the gun and raced to the door.
0: The hall was empty. Nothing but closed doors with numbers on them.

0: don't know what to think anymore.
1: I wasn't quite unconscious, but somehow I just didn't feel like getting up.

dreams of the possible. They were trying to master suffering by making their minds so strong they would forget about their bodies. Then, one day, Siddhartha heard a

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1: You can listen to another innocent story.
2: The magician
3: in practice. He had large, bulging eyes, a high-domed forehead, and a thin slit of a mouth.
0: The magician.
4: I don't see anyone.
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0: house has been the scene of many strange happenings.
1: Let's go along with it.
2: It's no gag, but...

0: of my weary bones around the lumps in the mattress, drifted off to sleep.
1: I'm so tired. Let me put you to bed. Why? So I can dream.
0: And I had to drift right back again.
2: Delightful, my dear. Now play my favorite.
0: I heard someone singing. Hello. I followed the sound. What?

0: I'm sorry, but I think we'd better end the concert for tonight.
1: But
2: I've only started.
1: Making her play for that ruffian.
0: Remember what happened last night when she played? We were all practically hypnotized by the music. It might happen again.

Come on.

0: Listen, Kev, what are you so worried about? You know Mom's gonna pack your stuff anyway. You're what the French call les incompetents.
1: What?

0: Manage a cigar out of that box of tricks of yours, could you?
1: Easily. If you will simply reach inside your coat.
0: Sure. I feel a cigar, all right.
2: I thought you were a man.
3: Well, I hope not, Mom.
4: Okay.

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0: vanished. 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Jimmy blinked. Then he blinked some more. Looked all around him. Even looked over the side of the bridge. But there wasn't a sign of them. Nor could he hear the music.
1: You're listening to Calm Radio.

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0: 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A little too old, too slow now. Besides, I got a dollar now. 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Married, got a nice home.
1: How do I get into these messes anyhow?
2: I don't know, but you do it so easily, dear. You looked out the window this morning?
1: No, you know I can't stand the sight of daylight.

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1: 30 cents.
0: 30 cents. Do you realize that if I gave up drinking, you two imbeciles would be out of a job? Oh, go on, get out. Get out, I said!

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And it's doing. Your living organism and all its behavior. 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

0: for dinner tomorrow night. 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What would you like for tomorrow?
1: Chicken.
0: But you can't have it. You don't have enough teeth to chew it.
1: I go to where you're free to.

0: 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Now, Nancy, why did you come to school yesterday?
1: You're listening to Calm Radio.

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Knowing someone that could love.

Listen, I guess we all want that. 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

0: know how it is around here.
1: Oh, no, son, that's not the way it is. You think you're a man with that gun in your hand, don't you?
0: I'm a man without a gun.

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Languages in the Polish forest where language wasn't needed. Some kind of language between

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Not interesting enough to know anything about.

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That's what music's all about, isn't it? It's not playing with us. It's all serious, you know. That's how we communicate. That's how we communicate, is through

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1: life was one dreary day of drudgery after another.
0: Spirit messages trickled through, took no action.
2: Well, he wants us to draw the curtains and lock the doors and turn off.

0: 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One.
1: Well, why, for Pete's sake?
2: Oh, he's probably going to play some sort of trick on us. Oh, dear. I wish he wouldn't somehow.
1: Well, why not, Mom?
2: Well...

0: that would, you know, not be too difficult to get into, and at the same time have a certain intellectual capacity. And so it turned out to be more or less a jazz party.
1: This is rap.

0: I remember brushing past, rushing through the cold air. 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
1: Thing I saw in all the world.
0: She stopped laughing. She stood in the doorway, her head thrown back like she was going to sing grand opera.
1: My last thought was funny.

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I used to lie out on the beach, close my eyes, may there be a pretty girl lying in the sand next to me.

Music evolution. Music evolution.

0: Lost.
1: If you'll excuse me,
2: 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It should be very quiet.
3: Oh, we have that, sir. Just that.
4: And a looking.

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1: I don't know. Pretty pictures interest me very little. What I like about this room is it's the simplicity. I like the bareness. Yes, I think I'll take it.

We're not just going to go to New Hampshire, to Harkin. We are going to go to New York. We're going to go to Vermont. We're going to go to Oregon. We're going to go to Pittsburgh and Pennsylvania. We're going to Vancouver, Spring Break. We're going to go to Montreal. We're going to Vancouver. I'm going to Baltimore. And then I'm coming all the way to Washington, D.C. to take back the

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0: despot. 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Do you understand that?
1: I see that now, but I don't understand.

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0: play for him, sing for him, and cry to him, and listen. Listen, and perhaps you'll hear it.
1: Ask the sky above, and ask the earth.

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Let's try to convert more and more people to Jesus' legacy. Let's not hoard it. Let's not be mad that somebody's listening to Soulja Boy or talk down to somebody because they listen to this, that. Let's, you know, let's be thinkers about it. Let's find what's similar in Jay's music, and let's just try to expose that person to Jay's beauty as well. And let's let the legacy continue to grow.